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2: Hi, this is Ben Lowell, and welcome to Back to the Bible Canada with Dr. John Neufeld. Well, today we continue our series, Living the Truth, a study in 1 Timothy, with a message titled, The Savior of All People. So turn your Bibles to 1 Timothy chapter 4, verse 10, as we join Dr. Neufeld now.
3: I assume that we've all heard the questions that are really statements. So you think that you can't go to heaven unless you're a Christian? Does that sound narrow and fundamentalistic and just plain bigoted? I mean, where do you get off making that kind of a judgment about other people? I would have thought that we've gotten beyond such thinking. Now, if you've ever struggled as to what to say when asked such a question, or when that statement has been made, relax. You're not alone. And there are some very important answers that must be given. I mean, for one, Christians don't claim to be morally superior to others. And for another, we believe that we've all sinned and fallen short of the glory of God. We claim that everyone, regardless of race or religion, needs a Savior. And finally, we've never claimed that Christianity saves. We've claimed that Jesus saves. And then almost against the grain comes the verse in 1 Timothy that we need to study today. So I'm reading 1 Timothy 4, verse 10. For to this end we toil and strive, because we have set our hope on the living God, who is the Savior of all people, especially of those who believe. And it's that one line, that the living God is the Savior of all people, that has so many of us scratching our heads. Now, before we get into that one line, let's consider what's said in context. The verse starts with the words, for to this end we toil and strive. You know, as always, when reading a sentence, context, well, that's everything. So, to what end? What's the end that Paul is talking about? Or to put it another way, what goal is he working so hard to achieve? So go back to verses 7 and 8 of the same chapter, where Paul has been making the point that godliness is of value in every way. And so when we get to verse 10, the end or the goal that Paul is pursuing is that people attain to godliness. Or we might say Paul's working to the point of exhaustion as he strives like an athlete in the games, exerting all the energy that he has to cross the finish line. He is, as some like to say, he's leaving nothing on the table. And of course, that has been Paul's life, sometimes praised and sometimes hated and often persecuted.

0: whether we're the one who hurts or the one who did the hurting, good friends humble themselves and admit when they're wrong. Number 4, be there. Be there. Proverbs 17:17 says a friend loves at all times. When possible, be there when a friend needs you. If you can't, send a note or make a phone call today. Friendships are like tomatoes. They grow slowly over time and require lots of care. I likely won't send you money today, but I can promise you a richer life if you avoid gossip, forgive, and be there for your friends. Such an investment will pay rich dividends.
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2: The threat of getting arrested for worshiping is not stopping tens of millions of Christians in China. In fact, those threats have had the opposite effect. For more than a decade, the Chinese government has found it difficult to control Christianity.

The ramped up restrictions on Christians in China began when Xi Jinping came into power. But Christians got creative, began preaching online, and found digital tools to share the gospel. And despite the threat of persecution, those churches began to grow. These pastors know they could get arrested. Many even expect this, but their loyalty is to Jesus Christ. It's always been like this. Following Jesus brings persecution at some level more often than not. And yet, as the Apostle Paul wrote in Romans 5, suffering produces endurance, and endurance produces character, and character produces hope. Welcome to Haven Today. I'm David Wolin, sharing the great story that's all about Jesus. We're in a series called Growing in Assurance. And assurance is not a one-and-done kind of thing for Christian believers. We need to be strengthened, sometimes re-strengthened or even revived. Like the church in China and Iran and so many other places testifies, the power of God given to us through His Spirit will proportionally increase to empower and embolden the church, as well as individual believers, so that

can face whatever trials and tribulations are set before us. It's good to grow in that confidence. It's good to be grounded in God's word. It's good to learn and to grow in all of the truths, all of the sound Bible doctrines that for us is like fuel for the fire that burns within us. And still, when the time actually comes for each of us, when we feel the winds of change beginning to blow, when we see storm clouds gathering, whatever they might be, when the trials come and we feel too weak to face them and wonder how we're ever going to make it through, these are the very moments when we need to be reassured in our faith in Jesus Christ, to be reassured that his promises are true and he will not let us go. Well, the world's wisdom is to look inside yourself and to find the strength you need. As one popular song says, the hero lies in you. But as Christian believers, we say, no, no, no. My hope does not lie within. The courage and strength I need is not found by looking inside myself. We look to Christ. We gaze upon the Lord Jesus. We abide in his word and pray those promises back to God. We rely upon the Spirit who applies our salvation and binds us to our Savior. The world does not understand this. And what I'm describing here is where assurance is found in the Christian life. Well, this week we've been talking about the book by Greg Gilbert called Assured, the subtitle, Discover Grace, Let Go of Guilt and Rest in Your Salvation. And this is a message that will strengthen every Christian, deepen your walk with Jesus, and give you a deeper sense of peace that passes understanding. It's our way of saying thank you for your gift of support to Haven today. You can do that by phone at 865-HAVEN, 865-HAVEN, or online, haventoday.org, haventoday.org. And now we'll get started remembering where our hope is found.

Living Hope. Such a beautiful articulation of the truth of the gospel from Phil Wickham. This is Haven Today. I'm David Wolin. We've all heard about false dichotomies, a choice presented with only two mutually exclusive options, either A or B. And when it's a false dichotomy, it's because there are, in fact, other options. Here's the thing, though. Not every dichotomy is false. There are plenty of true dichotomies, and the gospel is one of them. The gospel is a true dichotomy because, in the end, there are only two categories of people. As Paul puts it in Colossians, every person belongs either to the domain of darkness or to the kingdom of God's beloved Son. It's one or the other, period, no exceptions and no in-betweens. And in that same letter, Paul leads the Colossian believers in giving thanks to God. This is verses 13 and 14 of chapter 1. He has delivered us from the domain of darkness and transferred us to the kingdom of his beloved Son, in whom we have redemption, the forgiveness of sins. And so, because we either belong to Christ or we do not, therefore, our degree of confidence is of vital importance. We each need to know with certainty that we belong to Jesus. Every believer needs an assurance of their salvation. And this is where sometimes it gets a little messy, because while the reality of our salvation is more like a light switch, it's either on or off, we're in Christ or we're not, the degree of assurance can be more like a dial or maybe a dimmer switch, sticking with the light analogy. Sometimes, and for some believers, for one reason or another, their degree of assurance is weaker. As the writer of Hebrews puts it, sometimes we have feeble arms and weak knees spiritually that need to be strengthened. And Hebrews itself is one of the books in the Bible written largely with the goal of strengthening the assurance of salvation in a church that was facing the imminent threat of persecution. They needed a fresh assurance of their salvation to face that with confidence in Christ. And at times, in the Christian life, we also need strengthening as well. This is why it's less like a switch and more like a dial. As the heat of a spiritual battle or the storms of life intensify, our need to be reassured is going to dial up. So it should be a given that every Christian can always benefit in growing in the strength of their assurance. That kind of takes the stigma off of it to look at it this way, doesn't it? Well, earlier in this series, pastor and author Greg Gilbert pointed out there are four major categories of biblical assurance. One is the gospel itself. Another is the various promises of God. And in a way, those are two sides of the same coin. Another category is the spiritual fruit that gives evidence of the Spirit's work within us. And the fourth category is what we're going to consider today, which is the reality and work of the indwelling Holy Spirit, who is always and without exception present in the life of every individual who belongs to Jesus Christ. So, the first chapter of Ephesians is where we'll be turning. Verse 3 all the way through verse 23 is actually one massive sentence in the Greek. In English, we break it up part

just to help us wrap our minds around what Paul is saying, which is beautiful in its complexity, but it is more than that. As scholars point out, in addition to being one big sentence, the whole thing is one big doxology. It's an exclamation of praise to God. And it has a theme that runs throughout, what theologians call union with Christ. Over and over, Paul describes believers as being in Christ, or in the Beloved, or in Him. And as a side note, it would be well worth your time to go through and underline every one of those phrases in Ephesians 1. If you do, you'll be stunned at how constantly this reality of being in Christ just permeates the hope of the gospel. And then we come to verse 13. The gospel had come first to the Jews, but Ephesus was largely a Gentile church. The Gentiles had been grafted in and were every bit as much children of God as the Jews. Why? Because they were in Christ, as are we. And now, verse 13, in Him you also, when you heard the word of truth, the gospel of your salvation, and believed in Him, were sealed with the promised Holy Spirit. And we'll stop there, because these words have just grounded us with vital information about our assurance of salvation, that every believer is sealed with the promised Holy Spirit. And let's start by addressing a question that often plagues certain pockets of the church with confusion today. When does this happen? When does the Holy Spirit come upon and indwell a Christian believer? This verse answers that question definitively. Have you put your faith in Christ? You were sealed with the promised Holy Spirit when you heard the gospel and believed. There are some who will try to twist that and say that there is a second blessing, that at some point later on in a believer's life, they can receive a second blessing and then be sealed by the Spirit. But this is false. Now, there is such a thing as growing into spiritual maturity. There is such a thing as walking more closely with the Spirit. Just as conversely, there is such a thing as grieving the Holy Spirit. In fact, Paul speaks of that in this same letter, chapter 4, verse 30. Do not grieve the Holy Spirit of God, by whom you were sealed for the day of redemption. But the Holy Spirit is always present and at work in various ways throughout a believer's life, from beginning to end. Sometimes it's like an overflowing fountain, sometimes more subtle and hard to see. But the reality of the Holy Spirit coming into a believer's life, that happens as their hearing of the gospel is met with faith. And that's what the passage says. In fact, the work of the Holy Spirit is the very reason that hearing and believing can happen at all. It says, in Him you also, when you heard the word of truth, the gospel of your salvation, and believed in Him, were sealed with the promised Holy Spirit. Now, we might be wondering, what does this sealing look like? What is the seal? Well, back in Paul's day, a wax seal was commonly affixed to an important document. This unique design of a signet ring would be pressed into the wax, verifying who it was authenticating the document. The seal would guarantee it was no forgery.

with this, but right now, let's talk about what the seal of the Holy Spirit specifically looks like in a believer's life. And it is not complicated. It's right there, hiding in plain sight. The seal is the very fact that you heard, not just with your ears, but with your heart. You heard and then you believed the gospel. That is the supernatural working of the Spirit of God. As Paul writes in 1 Corinthians chapter 2, verse 12, "Now we have received not the spirit of the world, but the Spirit who is from God, that we might understand the things freely given us by God. And we impart this in words, not taught by human wisdom, but taught by the Spirit, interpreting spiritual truths to those who are spiritual." And now, listen to this. "The natural person does not accept the things of the Spirit of God, for they are folly to him, and he is not able to understand them because they are spiritually discerned." So we cannot truly hear and believe the truths of the gospel without the Spirit of God actively working, which means when you heard and believed, that was the seal of the Holy Spirit upon you. And there are other fruit of the Spirit that will ripen in your life over time as the life of Christ, the true vine, flows into you by the Spirit. But all of it begins by hearing and believing the gospel that Jesus Christ accomplished your salvation by dying in your place, and that with his shed blood, he fully atoned for your sin, and with his resurrection, secured eternal life for all who are united to him by faith. Now, a minute ago, we looked at how in ancient times, a seal was the means of authentication for a financial transaction, like a mortgage. And that's a good metaphor, because still today, the way a mortgage works runs parallel to what Paul is describing. Now, continuing in verse 14, "The promised Holy Spirit is the guarantee of our inheritance until we acquire possession of it to the praise of his glory." Now, the word guarantee there can also be translated down payment, and that might actually be a better translation, because the indwelling presence of the Holy Spirit is more than a personal ticket to get in. I just bought some concert tickets for my family to go see a symphony orchestra this summer. And what's the proof that we have the right to get in when the day of the concert comes? We have our tickets. That's what guarantees our entrance. Well, the seal of the Holy Spirit is far more than a guarantee that we'll get in, because today, by the Spirit, we have real-time access. We have fellowship with the Godhead. The Spirit is a foretaste of what we'll one day possess in full in glory. So for believers today, it's a little more like getting to go backstage before the concert officially begins and mingle with the orchestra and hear them play and preparing for what's to come. In a sense, spiritually, we're already in. We're getting a preview experience of what is yet to come in full. That's why the seal of the Holy Spirit, which happens at conversion, can be thought of more like a down payment of our inheritance until we acquire possession of it, which is incredible. But there's one more thing Paul wants the Ephesian church to know that will strengthen the assurance of their salvation. And this is linked to the ongoing work of the Spirit within them. Paul says in verse 16, "I do not cease to give thanks for you, remembering you in my prayers, that the God of our Lord Jesus Christ, the Father of glory, may give you the spirit of wisdom and of revelation in the knowledge of him, having the eyes of your hearts enlightened, that you may know what is the hope to which he has called you." This is assurance language. This is spiritual growth language. Paul is reminding them the truths of the gospel need to be apprehended more fully. This is a growing wisdom and a revelation which they cannot possess without the Spirit. And that is right in line with what we heard Paul saying in 1 Corinthians about words not taught by human wisdom, but taught by the Spirit, interpreting spiritual truths to those who are spiritual. What is it that we need to see by this wisdom and revelation that will increase our assurance and our confidence even amid the storms of life? Well, Paul's about to tell

us at the end of Ephesians 1. And today, I just want to close by reading the rest of the passage. I'll pick it up at the end of verse 18. Just let these truths wash over your heart and reassure you again today of the hope to which God has called you and guaranteed to you in Christ by the Spirit. What are the riches of His glorious inheritance in the saints? And what is the immeasurable greatness of His power toward us who believe, according to the working of His great might that He worked in Christ when He raised Him from the dead and seated Him at His right hand in the heavenly places, far above all rule and authority and power and dominion, and above every name that is named, not only in this age, but also in the one to come. And He put all things under His feet and gave Him as head over all things to the church, which is His body, the fullness of Him who fills all in all. And so, believer, today let these truths sink in and assure you and reassure you that you are in Christ. The Spirit guarantees it.

Shane and Shane singing the heart of Ephesians 1 back to God in praise, a song called Yes and Amen. This is Haven Today. I'm David Wolin, inviting you to grow in your assurance. 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You can do the same thing online, haventoday.org, and again the website, haventoday.org. I'm David Wolin. Won't you come back again next time? We'll be keeping it all about Jesus. It's the great story here on Haven Today.

0: here for your encouragement and your walk with God. This is David Wolin with Haven Ministries, inviting you to anchor your day in God's Word. What happens when you mix oil and water? Well, everyone knows, you can't. They don't mix. But human emotions are different. They do mix. You can feel opposite things all at once. 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Horrible decisions, lifelong consequences, and yet he loved God. 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He writes in the Psalms, "You will show me the way of life, granting me the joy of your presence and the pleasures of living with you forever." 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

going over these in my mind and making sure, Lord, does this fit your will and your purpose for my life? And I can tell you, from about 3:30 to 4:30 or 5 o'clock is some of the most profitable times in my life, because it gets me started right with Him, listening to Him. And oftentimes, when I'm in the process of trying to determine the theme of a message, out of the night, in God's goodness and love and mercy, there He tells me exactly.

When you wait on the Lord, you don't have to walk around in a daze, humming Sweet Hour of Prayer or some other old hymn. You don't have to go out on some hillside and strum a guitar all by yourself. Mostly, you keep up your regular activities. You go right on with your business. 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
3: Good morning. This is Kirstie Hansen back with the 5-day forecast. This morning we're looking at mainly sunshine with a high of 18 and a low of 5 later on. Tomorrow we'll see sunshine and a high of 25. Then on Sunday, Monday, and Tuesday, sunny with highs from 29 to 34. 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
3: Good morning. This is Kirstie Hansen back with the 5-day forecast. This morning we're looking at mainly sunshine with a high of 18 and a low of 5 later on. Tomorrow we'll see sunshine and a high of 25. Then on Sunday, Monday, and Tuesday, sunny with highs from 29 to 34. 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
6: Good morning. This is Kirstie Hansen back with the 5-day forecast. This morning we're looking at mainly sunshine with a high of 18 and a low of 5 later on. Tomorrow we'll see sunshine and a high of 25. Then on Sunday, Monday, and Tuesday, sunny with highs from 29 to 34. 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
3: Good morning. This is Kirstie Hansen back with the 5-day forecast. This morning we're looking at mainly sunshine with a high of 18 and a low of 5 later on. Tomorrow we'll see sunshine and a high of 25. Then on Sunday, Monday, and Tuesday, sunny with highs from 29 to 34. 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
3: Good morning. This is Kirsty Hansen back with the 5-day forecast. This morning we're looking at mainly sunshine with a high of 18 and a low of 5 later on. Tomorrow we'll see sunshine and a high of 25. Then on Sunday, Monday, and Tuesday, sunny with highs from 29 to 34. 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
5: Good morning. This is Kirstie Hansen back with the 5-day forecast. This morning we're looking at mainly sunshine with a high of 18 and a low of 5 later on. Tomorrow we'll see sunshine and a high of 25. Then on Sunday, Monday, and Tuesday, sunny with highs from 29 to 34. 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

0: 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The Swift Cup. 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
3: Good morning. This is Kirstie Hansen back with the 5-day forecast. This morning we're looking at mainly sunshine with a high of 18 and a low of 5 later on. Tomorrow we'll see sunshine and a high of 25. Then on Sunday, Monday, and Tuesday, sunny with highs from 29 to 34. 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

0: 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The Swift Cup. 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
3: Good morning. This is Kirstie Hansen back with the 5-day forecast. This morning we're looking at mainly sunshine with a high of 18 and a low of 5 later on. Tomorrow we'll see sunshine and a high of 25. Then on Sunday, Monday, and Tuesday, sunny with highs from 29 to 34. 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
2: Good morning. This is Kirstie Hansen back with the 5-day forecast. This morning we're looking at mainly sunshine with a high of 18 and a low of 5 later on. Tomorrow we'll see

0: sunshine and a high of 25. Then on Sunday, Monday, and Tuesday, sunny with highs from 29 to 34. 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
2: Good morning. This is Kirstie Hansen back with the 5-day forecast. This morning we're looking at mainly sunshine with a high of 18 and a low of 5 later on. Tomorrow we'll see sunshine and a high of 25. Then on Sunday, Monday, and Tuesday, sunny with highs from 29 to 34. 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
6: Good morning. This is Kirsty Hansen back with the 5-day forecast. This morning we're looking at mainly sunshine with a high of 18 and a low of 5 later on. Tomorrow we'll see sunshine and a high of 25. Then on Sunday, Monday, and Tuesday, sunny with highs from 29 to 34. 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

0: And across the province, we'll highlight an event or two, maybe even three. Spring seeding progressing, but as one would expect, way behind average for this time of year. The weekly crop report is out. We'll check the stats. Today's a really good day to get your tickets for the Kinsman 50-50 lottery. I'll tell you why that is. Stanley Cup playoffs, Montreal Canadiens outskated, outplayed, and outscored the Carolina Hurricanes in Game 1 of the Eastern Conference Final. I've got details coming up. Blue Jays welcome the Pittsburgh Pirates to Rogers Center this weekend after another win over the Yankees. Rider fans getting a look at the 2026 edition of the Saskatchewan Rough Riders in a preseason game in Saskatoon tomorrow night. I'll share that story. And we'll play the music from Harlequin, Glass Tiger, John Fogerty, and many more. This rock and roll radio show for JGL, Partners in Agriculture. This is Friday, May 22nd, 2026. And today is a great day to be alive.
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10: For today, 19 degrees with some sun and cloud.

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0: and problems here and there, but trying to get her in and going steady. Yep. We're at least a week later than what we normally get going. 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
3: The Saskatchewan Ministry of Health has issued an overdose alert for Swift Current as of yesterday following multiple overdoses. The town of Shaw

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1: Good morning, I'm Hayden Michaels. Health officials are continuing to warn Swift Current residents this morning about a dangerous drug linked to multiple overdoses reported yesterday. The Saskatchewan Ministry of Health says the substance was being sold as MDMA, but testing showed it did not contain ecstasy. Instead, one sample tested positive for cocaine and methamphetamine, while fentanyl or other unknown substances are also suspected. The drug has been described as a purple rock-like chunk that was reportedly swallowed by users. Residents are being urged to call 911 immediately if someone is overdosing and to

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2: For today, a mix of sun and cloud with a high of 19 degrees. Tonight, clearing skies and a low of plus 5. Tomorrow, the weekend starts out with sunshine and a high of 23, and then Sunday, Monday, Tuesday are all looking like sunshine at highs of 30, 31, and 35. For local news, weather, and sports, download your Swift Current online app.
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So the Carolina Hurricanes had a whole bunch of time off. Well, they waited to see who they'd play in the next round, and they were a little flat-footed last night on home ice. The Montreal Canadiens whipped them 6-2 last night. That was game one of the NHL's Eastern Conference Final. The Vegas Golden Knights take a one-game-to-none lead into game two against the Colorado Avalanche tonight. Blue Jays winners. It was a what they call a bullpen game. The Blue Jays have some injury trouble, as you know, including some of their starting pitchers, right? So, bullpen game. And they shut them out. 2-0. The Blue Jays beat the Yankees. And the Jays are back at home this weekend, hosting the Pittsburgh Pirates in a weekend series. Remember, you can hear all the Blue Jays action on Golden West Radio. Three of our stations carry each and every game. AM 1190 Weyburn, of course, along with CFYM 1210 Kindersley and CJYM 1330 Rosetown. And the Saskatchewan Roughriders will be playing to a packed house at Griffith Stadium at the University of Saskatchewan tomorrow. All the seats are sold. You can still go, though. There's lots of standing room there. I think there's about 5,700 seats at Griffith Stadium, but there's room for thousands to gather around the stadium and watch the action. CFL preseason action, Saskatchewan.

0: and Winnipeg tomorrow night in Saskatoon. We'll have more on the Riders coming up after 7 o'clock. Keep it here.
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2: Good morning, I'm Hayden Michaels. The Saskatchewan Health Authority says multiple overdoses in the Swift Current area required naloxone and emergency medical intervention yesterday. A new overdose alert issued by the Ministry of Health warns of a high-risk substance being sold as MDMA or ecstasy. The drug has been described as a purple chunk or rock and may contain cocaine, methamphetamine, fentanyl, or other unknown substances. Health officials say that people who took the substance experienced sudden decreased consciousness and slow or shallow breathing. The province is encouraging residents to remain aware of overdose response resources

0: up in Saskatoon, that he really loves playing in Saskatchewan because the coaching staff gives them some freedom on defense.
1: It really starts at the coaching staff and them giving you the ability to do that. You know, a lot of coaches will see you, you know, doing your own thing on the field and be like, that's not what we coach. That's not how we teach it. And you kind of just got to go by the playbook. And that's not our coaches at all. Like, there's some plays where we might call something and we'll play something completely different, but we make a play and our coach is, you know, as ecstatic as we are. So he's never, ever, like, if you think you can go out there and make a play doing something, he'll let you go do it. I mean, we freestyle and we make things happen. And as long as the guy beside you knows what's happening and that goes across the whole field, then you're good.
0: They're having fun, right? Saskatchewan, Winnipeg, tomorrow night, Griffith Stadium, Saskatoon. And then the Riders have some time off after tomorrow. They'll break camp, come back to Regina and settle in. And their next game, their regular season opener, and it's at home, Saturday, June 13th at Mosaic Stadium as they welcome the BC Lions.
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0: Secret from Simple Minds. This is Saskatchewan's Best Music. I'm Rob Carney. Hey, keep an eye on gas prices today. And if you see them changing in your neck of the woods, send me a text at 306-693-8000. The GasBuddy.com still tells me prices are up around $1.79 and $1.85 at a number of stations in Moose Jaw. But my neighbor came over to my house and banged on the door late yesterday afternoon and told me the neighborhood convenience store had dropped 10 cents from $1.79 to $1.69. So hopefully that's a trend that continues into the weekend. GasBuddy.com telling us the Saskatchewan average is anywhere between $1.80 and $1.84 per liter. The Canadian average, $1.93 to $1.96 per liter. So we're below average, but above what I can afford.
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4: Weekly crop report came out yesterday as Saskatchewan producers get back in the field after some very interesting weather last week. Davidson Ogiyaki, crops extension specialist out of Moose Jaw, said, although seeding is a little bit behind, producers are no strangers to adversity.
5: As a result of the weather system that came in last week and due to the high snows we had, some areas are still not where they should be in terms of seeding. I think we are 29%, however, and that's an increase of 13% from last week. We're not where we should be, but we're moving on. Saskatchewan farmers are known for their resiliency, and I know we are pushing forward.
4: Although producers are not even a third of the way done, and usually around this time are past the halfway point, good news is on the way though, as warm temperatures into next week should hopefully keep farmers in the fields. For Golden West, I'm Dylan Fiesel.
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2: For today, a mix of sun and cloud with a high of 19 degrees. Tonight, clearing skies and a low of plus 5. Tomorrow, the weekend starts out with sunshine and a high of 23, and then Sunday, Monday, Tuesday are all looking like sunshine at highs of 30, 31, and 35. For local news, weather, and sports, download your Swift Current online app.
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0: I like to rock. You like to rock. April Wine rocking Saskatchewan's best music. Hey, take a look at the Rob Carney in the Morning Facebook page, and you'll see the smiling faces of the farm family, the Vibarts. Out at Crake, Saskatchewan, we went out there yesterday to see how spring seeding was going. It's a little slow, below normal for this time of year, but Brian Vibart says that's okay.
1: Well, a little bit slow because of the moisture, but it's much appreciated. This year's good. We're off to a good start anyways. Yeah, we're off since last Thursday. I think it was snow, rain, snow, but is what it is.
0: And we asked Brian, who's in the photo?
1: Both my sons, my brother, and mom. And the wife, can't forget the wife.
0: No, don't forget the wife. Crop report came out from Sask Ag yesterday, seeding 29% complete in Saskatchewan, an increase of 13% from a week earlier, but still below the five-year average of 55%. The latest ag news in the ag news section of your local Golden West website today.
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3: The Saskatchewan Ministry of Health has issued an overdose alert for Swift Current as of yesterday following multiple overdoses. The town of Shaunavon has announced that the Wickenheiser Center will be renamed to the LSB Legacy Wickenheiser Center following a major community donation. 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
1: 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I'm Hayden Mike.

0: Lionel Richie with a love song on Saskatchewan's Best Music. I'm Rob Carney. 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

0: 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You know, as I do my extensive research finding the best posts of the week for Facebook Friday on the Daily Commentary, there's a couple of people that are go-to people for me, okay, because they post funny stuff, and these are the people that I follow. That's why I'm on social media, for entertainment, frankly. Well, this guy didn't post this in time. He didn't make the cut today, but I got to share it with you. He writes, I was the best man at my friend's wedding in Paris. At the reception, I raised my champagne glass and said, eggs, cinnamon, bread, and maple syrup. It was a French toast. The Daily Commentary is coming up.
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5: It's Friday. Facebook Friday on the Daily Commentary. I like this post. Anybody else have a smartphone with 47 apps, but still take a handwritten list to the grocery store like it's 1986? When I'm done, I crumple it up and toss it into the trash like the productivity champ I am. This friend says, being the bigger person is exhausting. I want to be the raccoon. I want to hiss and swipe things. Here's a young fellow who shares, Mother's Day commercials, diamonds on sale for $3,000. Father's Day commercials, I want to hiss and swipe things. Here's a young fellow who shares, Mother's Day commercials, diamonds on sale for $3,000.

0: In a Big Country from Big Country on Saskatchewan's Best Music. Friday morning, I'm Rob Kearney. I suspect there'll be a lot of gardening done this weekend. We're kind of late. You know, we like to get it done on the Maylaw weekend, right? But the weather just was not conducive to that. I kind of got started. I've bought the flowers and I got the tomato plants ready to go, and I got some seed that I'm going to toss into my little garden areas. But I got started yesterday. I got the lawnmower out, and it's always like, I hope this thing starts, right? Three poles, baby. It was fired up. So I got the lawn mowed. So the yard's looking better. And then I got the flowers. I got the petunias planted in the planters. So the backyard's looking good. And this weekend I'm going to start scraping away at the garden and getting the tomatoes in. If you're doing some gardening this weekend, enjoy it. You know what? It took some. I used to love it. I used to just look forward to mowing the lawn and doing the gardening. Now it's more of a chore. But once I get going and get out there in the fresh air and the smell of that fresh grass, it's awesome. And I thought while I was mowing the lawn yesterday, and there were other lawnmowers going in the neighborhood, I really enjoy that sound much more than snowblowers.
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2: Weekly crop report came out yesterday as Saskatchewan producers get back in the field after some very interesting weather last week. Davidson Ogiyaki, crops extension specialist out of Moose Jaw, said, although seeding is a little bit behind, producers are no strangers to adversity.
3: As a result of the weather system that came in last week, and due to the high snows we had, some areas are still not where they should be in terms of seeding. I think we are 29%, however, and that's an increase of 13% from last week. We're not where we should be, but we're moving on. Saskatchewan farmers are known for their resiliency, and I know we're pushing forward.
2: Although producers are not even a third of the way done, and usually around this time are past the halfway point, good news is on the way though, as warm temperatures into next week should hopefully keep farmers in the fields. For Golden West, I'm Dylan Fiesel.
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4: For today, a mix of sun and cloud with a high of 19 degrees. Tonight, clearing skies and a low of plus 5. Tomorrow, the weekend starts out with sunshine and a high of 23, and then Sunday, Monday, Tuesday are all looking like sunshine at highs of 30, 31, and 35. For local news, weather, and sports, download your Swift Current Online app.
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Good morning, I'm Rob Carney. My pleasure to be with you today. Hey, if you're listening to the show on CJ 1150 Estevan, this is for you. 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Lots of other stuff going on around Estevan.

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4: 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He's Bruce Colburn. 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

0: One from U2, a top 10 hit from back in 1991. That's why it's on Saskatchewan's Best Music. Good morning, I'm Rob Kearney. 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DiscoverEstevan.com. Vincent Dupuis standing by. Good to have you on the show, Vincent. Let's start with one of the top stories on Discover Estevan this morning. A Mydale mother pushing for type 1 diabetes care in schools ahead of a fundraiser in Regina. Share that story with us.
1: Yes, I will. Mydale mother is continuing her push for better support for children living with type 1 diabetes in Saskatchewan schools, while also inviting the community to rally behind the cause at an upcoming fundraiser walk. Jennifer Simmons has been advocating for her daughter, Kinsley, after encountering challenges with her return to school following a type 1 diabetes diagnosis earlier this school year.
0: All the details on DiscoverEstevan.com. Also making news today, Vincent, Estevan Comprehensive High School has named its valedictorian for 2025-2026. Tell us that story.
1: Yes, so Estevan Comprehensive student Charlotte Waldiger has been named this year's valedictorian, an honor she says comes through hard work and dedication in the classroom. Waldiger learned that she has been selected while she was homesick. Although the official announcement was later made at the school, she first received the news through a phone.

0: dedication in the classroom. Waldinger learned that she has been selected while she was homesick. Although the official announcement was later made at the school, she first received the news through a phone call from the principal.
1: That's a phone call she'll never forget for sure. You can see her smiling face and read all about her on discoverestevan.com today. Also, Vincent, let's touch on a couple of big events that are going on this weekend in and around Estevan. Lots of stuff going on for the whole family.
0: We have a bake sale and a lemonade sale for a cystic fibrosis fundraiser. This will be at the Estevan's Farmers Market from 8:30 to 1 p.m. this Saturday, May 23rd. And also, we will have a town-wide yard sale also this Saturday in Lantman there. There'll be 114 Church Street or 125 Carson Bay. It will be a big town yard sale for lots of things for sale.
1: Oh, it's that time of year. Garage sale, town-wide yard sales, all on this weekend right across the province. And there's more events in the community events section at discoverestevan.com this morning. Vincent, have a great weekend. Thanks for the visit.
0: Yeah, thanks to you too.
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9: For today, 19 degrees with some sun and cloud. Tonight, low of plus 5 and clearing skies. Tomorrow, the weekend starts with a high of 23 and sunshine. Sunday, Monday, Tuesday being 30 degrees, 31 degrees, and 35 degrees with sunshine throughout. Local news, weather, and sports. It's on swiftcurrentonline.com.
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3: For today, a mix of sun and cloud with a high of 19 degrees. Tonight, clearing skies and a low of plus 5. Tomorrow, the weekend starts out with sunshine and a high of 23, and then Sunday, Monday, Tuesday are all looking like sunshine at highs of 30, 31, and 35. For local news, weather, and sports, download your Swift Current online app.
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John Mellencamp to kickstart your weekend on Saskatchewan's Best Music. I'm Rob Kearney. I hope you have a great weekend. Whether you're out in the field doing some spring seeding or kicking around the backyard, maybe doing some gardening, maybe getting the flowers out, I hope you enjoy it. I mean, it's going to be a nice weekend.

0: The town of Shaunavon has announced that the Wickenheiser Center will be renamed to the LSB Legacy Wickenheiser Center following a major community donation. 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
1: What's the matter?
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2: Wow, but don't you get any bad mail?
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2: Yeah, right.
1: Sure we are. 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
2: Yeah, forget them. 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
6: Good morning, I'm Peter Michaels. The Saskatchewan Ministry of Health issued an overdose alert for the Swift Current area yesterday following multiple overdoses. Health officials say that the incidents involved a substance sold as MDMA or ecstasy, described as a purple chunk or rock-like substance. Drug screening showed that the sample tested positive for cocaine and methamphetamine, while fentanyl or other unknown substances may also be present. The Saskatchewan Health Authority says several people required naloxone and an emergency medical treatment after experiencing decreased consciousness and slow breathing. The overdose alert remains active until May 28th. The town

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2: I don't believe it. 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
3: 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And we're

0: For today, 19 degrees with some sun and cloud. Tonight, low of plus 5 and clearing skies. Tomorrow, the weekend starts with a high of 23 and sunshine. Sunday, Monday, Tuesday being 30 degrees, 31 degrees, and 35 degrees with sunshine throughout. Local news, weather, and sports. It's on SwiftCurrentOnline.com.
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Springsteen and Born in the USA. Tara Garcia hanging out with you on this Friday morning here on CKSW 570. Thank you so much for joining me here. Hope you're having a fantastic Friday. Make sure you stick around because next break, going to be heading on over to our greeting zone to see who is celebrating locally today and as it's Friday coming up this weekend as well and who will be crowned our Acropole birthday of the day. Make sure you stay tuned. That's on the way.

0: Honeymoon Suite with Stay in the Light at 1039 on CKSW 570 with myself, Tara Garcia. Join me now as we head on over to our greeting zone to see not only who is celebrating locally today, but coming up this weekend. Let's start with today's, though. Ryden Frozy is turning 3 today. Happy birthday, Ryden. Can't wait to make your day extra special. Love, Mom, Dad, Kason, and Landon. And Axel is turning 11. Happy birthday, Axel. We hope you have the best day and enjoy your weekend ahead. Love, Mom, Dad, Vanessa, and Cooper. And Remington Moore is turning 2 today. Happy birthday to the crazy Spitfire. We are lucky to be grandparents, too. Love, Grandma Joe and Grandpa Murray. Now, coming up tomorrow, we have an anniversary celebration. Dave and Lindsay Regeer are celebrating 22 years together. Happy 22nd anniversary, Dave and Lindsay. Wishing you a wonderful day together and a fabulous year ahead from Uncle Stan and Auntie Shirley. And on Sunday, Kathy Nelson is celebrating a birthday. Happy birthday to my sister and best friend. Hope you have a fantastic day on Sunday filled with love, laughter, and everything that makes you happy. And also on Sunday, Christian DeLange is celebrating a birthday. Happy birthday. Thank you for being a wonderful husband and father. We love you lots. And I have to send out a personal greeting on Sunday as well. It is myself and my husband's 18th anniversary coming up on Sunday. So want to send out a happy anniversary to him. Let him know I love him very much. Thank him for everything that he does for myself and our family every single day. It's been a great 18 years and I can't wait for many, many more. And if you are celebrating a birthday or an anniversary or any kind of celebration over the next couple days, I hope you have a great one. And extra special happy birthday going out to Kathy Nelson, who is celebrating on Sunday. She is our Acropole birthday of the day. We're going to put Kathy into our monthly draw for a chance to win that $25 gift card to the Acropole Family Restaurant and Lounge.
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4: For today, a mix of sun and cloud with a high of 19 degrees. Tonight, clearing skies and a low of plus 5. Tomorrow, the weekend starts out with sunshine and a high of 23, and then Sunday, Monday, Tuesday are all looking like sunshine at highs of 30, 31, and 35. For local news, weather, and sports, download your Swift Current Online app.
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0: 5440 and Casual Viewin', taking us into the 11 o'clock hour on this Friday morning on CKSW 570. Tara Garcia here with you. We got your latest news, weather, and sports coming up from the Swift Current Online Newsroom in the next hour. Make sure you stay tuned. We are going to be taking a look at all the things we are celebrating today. Our good friend Austin from Full Line Egg is going to be stopping by, and we're going to be talking to a couple of our friends from the Swift Current Wolverines Lacrosse. They got a couple games coming up this weekend. All that is on the way.
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2: 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The Swift Current Agonex has selected 100-year-old World War II veteran and lifelong cowboy John Watson as the 2026 Frontier Days Parade Marshal. 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

o'clock hour on CKSW 570 with myself, Kara Garcia, with you till 2 o'clock today. Now, of course, today is May 22nd, and here is what's worth celebrating today. It is International Being You Day today. It is also National Buy a Musical Instrument Day. National Cooler Day today. We're celebrating the Maritimes because it is National Maritime Day. It is National Road Trip Day today. National Solitaire Day. And for everyone who loves everyone's favorite book detective, it is Sherlock Holmes Day today as well. So there you go. Those are all the things that we are celebrating today on this May the 22nd. Right now, we got another classic for you. It's Bill Medley, Jennifer Warnes, I've Had the Time of My

Aldo Nova with Fooling Yourself. It is 11:21 and you are listening to The Morning Show on this Friday morning here on CKSW 570 with myself, Tara Garcia. Now, I want to talk about a brand new feature that we just launched yesterday. I'm super excited about this one. It is called Her Voice. Now, it's presented by CCAN and it's going to be a weekly feature celebrating the women who are helping build and strengthen our community every single day through powerful stories of leadership, innovation, and heart. We're going to be spotlighting the voices and impact of local women making a difference. And so this

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3: For today, 19 degrees with some sun and cloud. Tonight, low of plus 5 and clearing skies. Tomorrow, the weekend starts with a high of 23 and sunshine. Sunday, Monday, Tuesday being 30 degrees, 31 degrees, and 35 degrees with sunshine throughout. Local news, weather, and sports. It's on SwiftCurrentOnline.com.
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the heart of rock and roll. That was Huey Lewis and the News at 11:33. I am Tara with you on this Friday morning. Make sure you stay tuned. Coming up, we're going to be talking to a couple of our friends from the Swift Current Wolverines lacrosse. They got a couple games coming up this weekend. We're going to hear from them on the way right now with Valdi, rock and roll song.

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1: Just say, "Hey Alexa," or "Okay Google,
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0: Good morning. I am Karen in the studio this morning from the Swift Current Wolverines Lacrosse. We have Hudson. How are you?
1: Good. How are you?
0: I'm doing fantastic. Thank you so much for coming in this morning.
1: Yeah,
0: now, you guys have a couple games coming up this weekend, going up against the Razorbacks. Tell me about that.
1: Yeah. Yeah. I got a game tonight at 8 p.m. In Weyburn. Should be a good game. Played them once earlier in the year. They're definitely a different team than last year, but they still got some ball players, and

0: still a game that we're not going to take lightly. And yeah, we got to be ready for it.
1: That's awesome. And what is your mindset kind of before you go into a game?
0: Well, we just gotta stick to our game. Our coaches are amazing, with Kevin Schaefer and Trenton Frozy on the back end. And yeah, they give us the tools to work with and to win games, and just gotta stick to the game plan and yeah, put the effort in and get some shots on that and we'll come out successful.
1: That's awesome. And you were just telling me this is actually your first game back. You actually just came back. Tell me a bit about that.
0: Been down in the States playing a little bit of lacrosse down there. But yeah, just got back here and this will be my first game. So yeah, I'm looking forward to it and ready to get back in the swing of things.
1: That's awesome. And what is it about lacrosse that you actually like? What is it that this is your game? This is what you want to do?
0: I'm not sure. I guess I started playing when I was really little. I've grown up and played in Swift Current here my entire life. And yeah, I guess I fell in love with the game at a young age and been playing ever since, and it's let me go to some pretty cool places with it.
1: Love it. All right. Was there anything else you wanted to add this morning, Hudson?
0: We have a home game on Sunday there playing Weyburn again. We got them for two games in a row here. The game is at 2 p.m. At S3 Arenas with $5 admission and beer sales.
1: Awesome. All right. Well, best of luck with your games this weekend, and thanks so much for coming in.
0: Awesome. Thank you.
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3: For today, a mix of sun and cloud with a high of 19 degrees. Tonight, clearing skies and a low of plus 5. Tomorrow, the weekend starts out with sunshine and a high of 23, and then Sunday, Monday, Tuesday are all looking like sunshine at highs of 30, 31, and 35. For local news, weather, and sports, download your Swift Current online app.
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0: Sam Roberts with Brother Down, taking us into 11:50 on this Friday morning. I am Tara with you, and we are quickly approaching the noon hour and the lunch hour. Got your latest news, weather, and sports coming up from the Swift Grid Online Newsroom. Still to come on the show today, we're going to have a visit from some of our 50 new AAA 57s. They got a game coming up this weekend. Also, next week is SAS Tourism Week, and our good friend John Griffin from the Morris Museum is stopping by to tell us what they have planned to celebrate SAS Tourism Week. All that and more is on the way.
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2: I'm Eric Adam. Here's what's coming up in local news. A 43-year-old woman is dead following a collision south of Shaunavon. Multiple pigs were killed after a livestock trailer rolled over yesterday near Gravelburg. And Swift Current Mayor Al Bridle says discussions are continuing with the federal government about the future of Saskatchewan's helium industry. 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
1: It's Eric Haddam taking a look at your 5-day forecast. Today is going to see a mix of sun and cloud, wind northeast 20 kilometers an hour, becoming light this afternoon and a high of 19. Tonight, partly cloudy, becoming clear this evening and a low of plus 5. For Saturday, sunny, wind becoming southwest 20 kilometers an hour in the morning and a high of 23. For Sunday, sunny and a high of plus 30. For Monday, sunny and a high of plus 31. And for Tuesday, sunny and a warm high of plus 35. 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
2: Kicking off your noon hour and your lunch hour. Thanks for joining myself, Tara, here on CKSW 570. It is a beautiful Friday out there. We're going to keep the hits going. Make sure you stay tuned. We got a classic on the way from Kim Mitchell. And we're going to be talking to a couple of our friends from the 15U AAA 57s coming up.
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8: A panel of producers, veterinarians, and researchers is now reviewing 42 submissions received in response to a January call for research proposals to enhance the response to H5N1 influenza. I'm Bruce Cochran, and this is Farmscape, produced on behalf of North America's pork producers. I'll be back in a moment. H5N1 is an influenza A virus normally associated with avian species, but since 2024 that virus has been found in dairy cattle, sheep, and goats, and in October 2024 the infection was identified in backyard swine. A 2024 call for proposals under a $4 million Swine Health Information Center and Foundation for Food and Agriculture Research Initiative to enhance prevention, preparedness, mitigation, and response capabilities for H5N1 resulted in the approval of 10 projects. CHIC Associate Director Dr. Lisa Becton says a follow-up call was issued in January.
9: We had several areas that really we felt that we should get some or would like to have additional projects focus on, some of that being our caretakers and how do we protect our people, because this virus can also infect people. Also focusing on pork safety and support of business continuity and reducing our production impact. And so all of those things were incorporated into the call for proposal, as well as diagnostics and surveillance strategies and biosecurity strategies. We got 42 proposals representing three different countries that were submitted. And our proposals originated from multiple groups, including universities, government organizations, and private companies. We have organized a group of subject matter experts, including producers, veterinarians, and researchers, to review the proposals later on this spring. And we review these proposals to ensure that they have a strong scientific basis, that they're addressing the call for proposals and meeting the priorities that were requested. But also we want to ensure that all proposals and outcomes add value, they avoid duplication with other research, and they provide benefits to the industry to help us prevent and prepare for this disease.
8: 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I'm Bruce Cochran.
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11: 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It's Brett Jensen reporting from the Swift Current Yards. 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

0: 340 to 440, getting into the big open heifers. They were trading anywhere from $4 to $4.60 a pound. We did have some, there was some pre-sold calves on the DLMS direct sale this morning. Here's some October delivery steer calves, 800 pounds on the average, bring them 540 a pound or $4,320. 725, they bring 579, $4,197. 525 pound steer calves at 757. That's $3,974. 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
1: The weekly crop report came out yesterday as producers in Saskatchewan get back out into the fields after some very interesting weather over the May-long weekend. Chatted with Davidson Agiaki, crops extension specialist out of Moose Jaw, on what this means for producers as they get back in the fields in the month of May quickly closing. Chatting today because the crop report came out, seeding in full swing here in Saskatchewan, although hasn't been the easiest seeding year so far. What are you seeing out in the fields?
2: So as a result of the weather system that came in last week, and due to the high snows we had, the snows we had over the winter period, some areas are still not where they should be in terms of seeding. It's been, currently we are 29%, sorry. However, and that's an increase of 13% from last week. 5-year average, we are below the 5-year average of 55% and 52% in terms of 10-year average. So we're not where we should be, but we're moving on. Saskatchewan farmers are known for their resiliency, and I know we are pushing forward.
1: Yeah, absolutely. It's interesting to see. Normally at this point in time, the end of May is coming quickly and currently not even 30% completed. So obviously the weather last week with a bunch of wind and snow really put a damper on things, but it is looking like things are clipping along, especially heading into next week with some warmer temperatures.
2: Sure. I was talking to a colleague on his way from Teesdale to Humboldt. Guys are on the field doing the work right now. So the number should rise sometime next week. I don't have a magic wand to tell how much increase it will be, but I think it will be really significant from next week going forward, because the way the outlook of the weather looks like, things are going to warm up a lot.
1: Yeah, no doubt. Unfortunately, it is very tough to predict the future in terms of weather, especially here in Saskatchewan, but it does look like sunnier days are ahead. On the other side, obviously that rain, snow stopped farmers from getting out into the field, but it was needed, probably seeing a lot better moisture out in the fields.
2: Yeah, to a large extent, that moisture we got recharged top soil moisture across the province. This would be relatively responsible for, or it would benefit the crop development as well as hay and pasture conditions. So it's a good thing, although it's slowing us down a little bit, but we just need to look at the positives at this time.
1: Yeah, absolutely. And so now that farmers are getting back into the fields, getting seeding underway, obviously this time of the year is a very important one. You got, new grass growing in the pasture lands, new seeded crops that are just emerging from the ground. I guess now has got to be one of the most important times to have the weatherman on your side.
2: Yeah. If there's a way we could speak to him to make it a little bit warmer, because that's what we want. And I think we should have him on our side at this time of the year. Yeah, sure.
1: Yeah, well, hopefully that is the case. The forecast is predicting some warm temperatures into next week. Obviously, like you said, it's almost impossible to predict the weather here in Saskatchewan. But like you said, producers and farmers, they are resilient, and much like the weather, they can adapt quickly.
2: Sure, that's one thing I love about farming in Saskatchewan. It's a livelihood, and people take it as that. And so people have developed so much resilience from doing the right things in Saskatchewan. So I enjoy working with growers in Saskatchewan because they're a different breed of growers.
1: Yeah, and it seems like every year brings a new challenge. You never know what you're going to get when you take the tractor and the drill out to the field for the first time.
2: Yeah, that's why I love to emphasize scouting. I love boots on the ground. So I would say before you go out, I would take take a few minutes to take a walk across the field to see the moisture conditions, to see the temperatures on the field, just to know exactly what the conditions are on the field at that time. So you see exactly what's on the field, and you know you.

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0: Gin Blossoms with Hey Jealousy. You are listening to the afternoon show on CKSW 570. I am Tara, hanging out with you until 2 o'clock today. But right now, we're going to throw it on over to our good friend Colin Powers from Magic 97, who had a chance to speak to a couple of our friends from the 15U 57s.
1: And we got some baseball on Local Sports Live this weekend. The 15U Cal Tire 57s, and they are joining us in studio. Guys, why don't you introduce yourselves?
2: I'm Luke Mitchell.
3: And I'm Jacoby Patzer.
1: All right. How's your season gone so far?
2: Yeah, no, it's gone well. Definitely a step up from last year. Yeah, we're just all around playing like a good team, and it's exciting to see.
3: Yeah, I think we're doing pretty good this year. I think we're sitting at 5-2. Everybody's playing a big role to contribute to these 5 wins, and so far it's going pretty good.
1: Yeah, what are some of the highlights of the season so far for you?
2: Well, our 4-0 weekend was really a sight to see. I don't know if I've ever really had that, so it was a cool experience.
3: Yeah, going 4-0 was pretty sweet, and that Calgary tournament we had last weekend. Uh-huh. It was just a beautiful complex up there in Calgary.
1: All right, so you're back home for some games this weekend. Can you just tell us more about who you're playing?
2: Well, we play the Saskatoon Brewers. They're a solid team. They got a guy on the team that used to come from here, and he's a good guy. And I don't know, they're going to be tough competition, but I think we can handle them.
3: Yeah, it should be a good game. We're pretty tight with them in the standings. This would be a pretty big win.
1: All right, and the games are happening at Ford Field starting at 12 noon tomorrow. And we're going to have the game for you live on Country 94.1 with Local Sports Live. And how does it feel to have a 15U game on the radio?
2: Yeah, no, it's always, I feel like we always play better when you guys are there. You guys were there last year, and yeah, no, it's nice.
3: Yeah, it's pretty sweet. So then we could reach out to more people who can't come to the games. So I think that's pretty awesome.
1: Yeah, and it really gives that professional atmosphere, doesn't it?
2: Yeah.
3: Sure does.
1: All right, so you can hear all the action on Saturday with Local Sports Live on Country 94.1, starting with the pregame show at 11:45. Guys, thanks for coming in, and good luck this weekend.
2: Thank you.
3: Yeah, thank you.
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5: Producers are a little bit behind seeding, according to the Saskatchewan Weekly Crop Report, thanks to wind, snow, and

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1: Seeding is only 29% complete here in Saskatchewan, well behind the average of over 50%. But good news is on the way as temperatures soaring into the 30s next week should help keep the wheels turning and the crops growing. For Golden West, I'm Dylan Diesel.
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4: I'm Eric Adam. Here's what's coming up in local news. RCMP are investigating a fatal crash on Highway 37 south of Shaunavon. Firefighters and rescue crews responded to a livestock trailer rollover near Gravelburg yesterday. And Swift Current's Mayor Al Bridle says he's pushing for a helium liquefaction facility to be built in southwest Saskatchewan. 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
4: It's Eric Haddam taking a look at your five-day forecast. Today is going to see a mix of sun and cloud, wind northeast 20 kilometers an hour, becoming light this afternoon and a high of 19. Tonight, partly cloudy, becoming clear this evening and a low of plus 5. For Saturday, sunny, wind becoming southwest 20 kilometers an hour in the morning and a high of 23. For Sunday, sunny and a high of plus 30. For Monday, sunny and a high of plus 31. And for Tuesday, sunny and a warm high of plus 35. 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

0: The piano man himself, Billy Joel, with Moving Out Anthony's song, taking us into the 1 o'clock hour on this Friday afternoon. Hope you are having a fantastic Friday, and it's Friday, so how can you not? We're getting you ready for the weekend. We got your latest news, weather, and sports coming up at the top of the hour, and next week is Sask Tourism Week, and our good friend John Griffin from the Morris Museum stopped by a little earlier this morning to tell us about some plans and events they have planned to celebrate SAS Tourism Week. We're going to be talking about that coming up in the next hour.
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2: I'm Eric Adam. Here's what's coming up in local news. RCMP are investigating a fatal crash on Highway 37 south of Shaunavon. Firefighters and rescue crews responded to a livestock trailer rollover near Gravelburg yesterday. And Swift Current's Mayor Al Bridle says he's pushing for a helium liquefaction facility to be built in southwest Saskatchewan. 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

Chilliwack and California Girl, kicking off the 1 o'clock hour on CKSW 570 with myself, Tara, on this Friday afternoon. We are getting you ready for the end of your workday and getting ready for the weekend with some more great music from the Honeymoon Suite and Love Changes Everything.

0: Good morning. I'm Karen. In the studio with me this morning, our good friend from the Morris Museum, John Griffin's here. How are you?
1: I'm doing well. How are you?
0: I'm doing fantastic. We love it when you stop by. Now, you were in this morning to talk about SASC Tourism Week. Tell us all about it.
1: Yeah, absolutely. So next week is SASC Tourism Week, and of course it's the week dedicated to highlighting the tourism industry in our province, which is a major part of our economy. And yeah, there's just so many wonderful things in our province, and you know, you don't have to travel abroad to learn interesting and new things and find engaging experiences. They're, you know, in our own backyard.
0: They are. And does the Morris Museum have anything, any special events planned or anything for SASC Tourism Week?
1: You bet, we certainly do. Next week, we're going to be having an open house, and there's going to be some free coffee and cookies for all those who stop in and visit us. So if you're thirsty, need a coffee on the way to work, or, you know, just driving by and need somewhere to stop in, come visit us.
0: That's perfect. And is that happening throughout the week or on a specific day next week?
1: It's all throughout the week, Monday to Thursday, I guess, because we have a school tour on Friday.
0: That's fantastic. And for anyone who's hasn't stopped by recently to the Morris Museum or they're thinking about it, tell us a bit about what you have there right now.
1: Yeah, absolutely. So we do have some new displays. There was one that I actually just put together earlier this week, honoring Jack Weeb, who was the 18th Lieutenant Governor of our province, and we're very lucky. His daughter Jackie is one of our board members, so it's kind of neat to be able to honor his legacy.
0: That's awesome. Well, again, make sure you stop by the Morris Museum and all the museums around here to support.

0: Sports, SAS Tourism Week. Was there anything else you wanted to add, John?
1: No, I
0: Okay.
1: think that's got it.
0: Perfect. All right. Well, thanks so much for coming in this morning.
1: Yeah, thank you for having me.
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3: Good afternoon, it's Eric Haddam taking a look at your 5-day weather forecast. Today's going to see a mix of sun and cloud, wind northeast 20 kilometers an hour becoming light this afternoon and a high of plus 19. Tonight, partly cloudy, becoming clear this evening, a low of plus 5. For Saturday, sunny, wind becoming southwest 20 kilometers an hour in the morning and a high of 23. For Sunday, sunny and a high of 30. For Monday, sunny and a high of 31. And for Tuesday, sunny and a warm high of plus 35. 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

Tara hanging out with you on CKSW 570. Good Friday afternoon. We are sitting at 125. Just heard there from Payola's with Never Said I Love You. We are getting ready for the end of the workday and the weekend with Peter Gabriel's Sledgehammer.

0: The Proclaimers with I'm On My Way at 1:39 on this Friday afternoon. I am actually not on my way. Well, I guess I am. I'm actually on my way out. That's just about it for me today. Tara here on CKSW 570. But thank you so much for joining me here for the morning show. We had a great time. And you know what? We're going to do it again coming up on Monday morning. I'll be back from 10 until 2. Hope you have a fantastic rest of your Friday and a wonderful weekend. Make sure you stay tuned. We got some more great music to take you into the 2 o'clock hour.
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8: It's Eric Haddam taking a look at your 5-day forecast. Today is going to see a mix of sun and cloud, wind northeast 20 kilometers an hour, becoming light this afternoon and a high of 19. Tonight, partly cloudy, becoming clear this evening and a low of plus 5. For Saturday, sunny, wind becoming southwest 20 kilometers an hour in the morning and a high of 23. For Sunday, sunny and a high of plus 30. For Monday, sunny and a high of plus 31. And for Tuesday, sunny and a warm high of plus 35. 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
1: I'm Eric Adam. Here's what's coming up in local news. A 43-year-old woman is dead following a collision south of Shaunavon. Multiple pigs were killed after a livestock trailer rolled over yesterday near Gravelburg. And Swift Current Mayor Al Bridle says discussions are continuing with the federal government about the future of Saskatchewan's helium industry. 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
2: Good afternoon. I'm Eric Adam. A 43-year-old woman is dead following a collision south of Shaunavon. RCMP say a semi and minivan collided Wednesday evening on Highway 37. The woman from Climax and Medicine Hat was taken to hospital where she was declared deceased. Another occupant of the minivan suffered serious injuries. Shaunavon RCMP continued to investigate with a collision reconstructionist. Multiple pigs were killed after a livestock trailer rolled over yesterday near Gravelburg, prompting a large emergency response from firefighters, RCMP, and other agencies. The Gravelburg Fire Department received a call at around 12:18 p.m. and responded to the scene around 4 kilometers east of Gravelburg shortly after the driver was transported to Moose Jaw. The hauler was carrying around 140 pigs. Firefighters used the jaws of life and other cutting tools to gain access to the trailer to rescue the surviving animals and recover the many that had been killed during the collision. Swift Current Mayor Al Bridle says discussions are continuing with the federal government about the future of Saskatchewan's helium industry. Bridle recently attended a Saskatchewan Chamber of Commerce event in Regina featuring federal cabinet minister Eleanor Ozelski.
3: And it turns out she was actually born in Swift Current, and we have that connection, which always helps. And then I was just talking to her yesterday. Basically, this meeting, it was about 50 people at this lunch meeting, and she talked about the federal government and Prime Minister Carney's goals for Canada, for 21 major projects in Canada that he's behind.
2: Bridle says Southwest Saskatchewan Helium is currently trucked to the United States for liquefaction before being sold back into Canada and overseas markets. And a new bus service has launched operations in Southwest Saskatchewan. Flix Bus, a Germany-based company, has recently been

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0: It's as Canadian as maple syrup, toques, and poutine. The Swift Cup. 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
2: Good afternoon, it's Eric Haddam taking a look at your five-day weather forecast. Today's going to see a mix of sun and cloud. Wind northeast 20 kilometers an hour becoming light this afternoon and a high of plus 19. Tonight, partly cloudy, becoming clear this evening and a low of plus 5. For Saturday, sunny, wind becoming southwest 20 kilometers an hour in the morning and a high of 23. For Sunday, sunny and a high of 30. For Monday, sunny and a high of 31. And for Tuesday, sunny and a warm high of plus 35. 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
6: It's Eric Haddam taking a look at your five-day forecast. Today is going to see a mix of sun and cloud, wind northeast 20 kilometers an hour, becoming light this afternoon and a high of 19. Tonight, partly cloudy, becoming clear this evening and a low of plus 5. For Saturday, sunny, wind becoming southwest 20 kilometers an hour in the morning and a high of 23. For Sunday, sunny and a high of plus 30. For Monday, sunny and a high of plus 31. And for Tuesday, sunny and a warm high of plus 35. 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
1: I'm Eric Adam. Here's what's coming up in local news. RCMP are investigating a fatal crash on Highway 37 south of Shaunavon. Firefighters and rescue crews responded to a livestock trailer rollover near Gravelburg yesterday. And Swift Current's Mayor Al Bridle says he's pushing for a helium liquefaction facility to be built in southwest Saskatchewan. 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

0: Weather forecast. Today's going to see a mix of sun and cloud. Wind northeast 20 kilometers an hour, becoming light this afternoon and a high of plus 19. Tonight, partly cloudy, becoming clear this evening and a low of plus 5. For Saturday, sunny, wind becoming southwest 20 kilometers an hour in the morning and a high of 23. For Sunday, sunny and a high of 30. For Monday, sunny and a high of 31. And for Tuesday, sunny and a warm high of plus 35. 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

0: Back to 1991, the album Octoon Baby and U2's Mysterious Ways. The music you remember from the station that never forgets. On the Friday drive home, heading for the weekend, and things are going to warm up nicely for us to get the farmers back in the field for spring seeding. And then, starting next week, we're going to move from warm into hot, likely into the 30s across a good part of the province. More on that in just a sec, and the fine young cannibals when Saskatchewan's best music continues.
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0: probably wouldn't mind working on the weekend if that was your duty, right? Rock and roll duty, Kim Mitchell, Saskatchewan's best music, the greatest hits of all time, with Nazareth and the Romantics coming up. I'm Barry Weiss. Stanley Cup playoffs last night. Surprise, surprise, surprise. The Montreal Canadiens blew out Carolina 6-2 in game one of the Eastern Conference Final. Historically, the Habs are 65-11 when they win game one of a seven-game series. So that's got to be a good omen, doesn't it? Tonight, game two of the Western Final between Colorado and Vegas. The Golden Knights lead that one game to none.
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6: It's Eric Haddam taking a look at your five-day forecast. Today is going to see a mix of sun and cloud, wind northeast 20 kilometers an hour, becoming light this afternoon, and a high of 19. Tonight, partly cloudy, becoming clear this evening, and a low of plus 5. For Saturday, sunny, wind becoming southwest 20 kilometers an hour in the morning, and a high of 23. For Sunday, sunny and a high of plus 30. For Monday, sunny and a high of plus 31. And for Tuesday, sunny and a warm high of plus 35. 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

Man on the Moon and REM on the Friday drive home. Welcome to the weekend. I'm Barry Weiss. Yesterday across Saskatchewan, some pretty active weather, particularly in central parts of the province. Now, not everybody got a bunch of rain, but Elbow sure did. 23 millimeters up on Lake Diefenbaker yesterday, where it's been really, really wet this spring. Farmers there are anxious to get back into the field.

0: for spring seeding, and conditions look pretty good for that in the days ahead. In fact, by early next week, we're talking a low to maybe mid-30s, if you can believe it. More on that in a moment with your local weekend forecast and John Mellencamp when Saskatchewan's best music continues.
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15: Good evening, it's Eric Haddam taking a look at your five-day forecast. Tonight's going to be partly cloudy, becoming clear this evening with a low of 6. To start your weekend off on Saturday, mainly sunny, wind becoming southwest 20 kilometers an hour in the morning and a high of 23. For Sunday, sunny and a high of plus 30. For Monday, sunny and a high of plus 32. For Tuesday, sunny and a high of plus 36. And on Wednesday, a mix of sun and cloud with a high of plus 34. 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

0: honeymoon suite for Friday. I'm Barry Weiss. The Toronto Blue Jays on a wee bit of a roll right now. They beat the New York Yankees again last night for their second straight win and a split of their four-game series in New York. Tonight, it's back home for the Blue Jays to the Rogers Centre in Toronto. They're taking on Pittsburgh, and we've got the game on a couple of our network radio stations. We are proud to be Saskatchewan's voice of the Toronto Blue Jays. 1330, 1210, CJYM, CFYM in West Central Saskatchewan have tonight's game, as does AM 1190 in Weyburn, the longtime voice of the Toronto Blue Jays covering the Southeast. First pitch shortly after 5.
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9: It's Eric Adam taking another look at your five-day weather forecast. Tonight's going to be partly cloudy, becoming clear this evening, the low of +6. For Saturday, mainly sunny, wind becoming southwest 20 kilometers an hour in the morning with a high of 23 and a UV index of 6 or high. For Sunday, sunny and a high of +30. For Monday, sunny and a high of +32. For Tuesday, sunny and a warm high of +36. And for Wednesday, a mix of sun and cloud, still another warm high of +34. 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
1: I'm Eric Adam. Here's what's coming up in local news. RCMP are investigating a fatal crash on Highway 37 south of Shaunavon. Firefighters and rescue crews responded to a livestock trailer rollover near Gravelburg yesterday. And Swift Current's Mayor Al Bridle says he's pushing for a helium liquefaction facility to be built in southwest Saskatchewan. These stories and more can be found on SwiftCurrentOnline.com or by downloading your Swift Current Online app.
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2: It's Eric Adam taking another look at your five-day weather forecast. Tonight's going to be partly cloudy, becoming clear this evening with a low of plus 6. For Saturday, mainly sunny, wind becoming southwest 20 kilometers an hour in the morning with a high of 23 and a UV index of 6 or high. For Sunday, sunny and a high of plus 30. For Monday, sunny and a high of plus 32. For Tuesday, sunny and a warm high of plus 36. And for Wednesday, a mix of sun and cloud, still another warm high of plus 34. 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
2: After a two-month hiatus, Country 94.1's Local Sports Live returns tomorrow with Swift Current Cal Tire 15U AAA 57's action. Swift Current will look for a fifth straight win in league play against the 4-3 Saskatoon Brewers.

0: fields in the month of May quickly closing. Chatting today because the crop report came out, seeding in full swing here in Saskatchewan, although hasn't been the easiest seeding year so far. What are you seeing out in the fields?
1: So, as a result of the weather system that came in last week, and due to the high snows we had, the snows we had over the winter period, some areas are still not where they should be in terms of seeding. It's been, currently we are 29%, sorry. However, and that's an increase of 13% from last week. 5-year average, we are below the 5-year average of 55% and 52% in terms of 10-year average. So we're not where we should be, but we're moving on. Saskatchewan farmers are known for their resiliency, and I know we are pushing forward.
0: Yeah, absolutely. It's interesting to see. Normally at this point in time, the end of May is coming quickly and currently not even 30% completed. So obviously the weather last week with a bunch of wind and snow really put a damper on things, but it is looking like things are clipping along, especially heading into next week with some warmer temperatures.
1: Sure. I was talking to a colleague on his way from Teesdale to Humboldt. Guys are on the field doing the work right now. So the number should rise sometime next week. I don't have a magic wand to tell how much increase it will be, but I think it will be really significant from next week going forward, because the outlook of the weather looks like things are going to warm up a lot.
0: Yeah, no doubt. Unfortunately, it is very tough to predict the future in terms of weather, especially here in Saskatchewan, but it does look like sunnier days are ahead. On the other side, obviously that rain, snow stopped farmers from getting out into the field, but it was needed, probably seeing a lot better moisture out in the fields.
1: Yeah, to a large extent, that moisture we got recharged top soil moisture across the province. This would be relatively responsible for, or it would benefit the crop development as well as hay and pasture conditions. So it's a good thing, although it's slowing us down a little bit, but we just need to look at the positives at this time.
0: Yeah, absolutely. And so now that farmers are getting back into the fields, getting seeding underway, obviously this time of the year is a very important one. You got, new grass growing in the pasture lands, new seeded crops that are just emerging from the ground. I guess now has got to be one of the most important times to have the weatherman on your side.
1: Yeah. If there's a way we could speak to him to make it a little bit warmer, because that's what we want. And I think we should have him on our side at this time of the year. Yeah, sure.
0: Yeah, well, hopefully that is the case. The forecast is predicting some warm temperatures into next week. Obviously, like you said, it's almost impossible to predict the weather here in Saskatchewan. But like you said, producers and farmers, they are resilient, and much like the weather, they can adapt quickly.
1: Sure, that's one thing I love about farming in Saskatchewan. It's a livelihood, and people take it as that. And so people have developed so much resilience from doing the right things in Saskatchewan. So I enjoy working with growers in Saskatchewan, because they're a different breed of growers.
0: Yeah, and it seems like every year brings a new challenge. You never know what you're going to get when you take the tractor and the drill out to the field for the first time.
1: Yeah, that's why I love to emphasize scouting. I love boots on the ground. So I would say before you go out, I'll take a few minutes to take a walk across the field to see the moisture conditions, to see the temperatures on the field, just to know exactly what the conditions are on the field at that time. So you see exactly what's on the field, and you know you plan as needed.
0: For Golden West, I'm Dylan Fiesel.
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2: Good evening, it's Eric Haddam taking a look at your 5-day forecast. Tonight's going to be partly cloudy, becoming clear this evening with a low of 6. To start your weekend off on Saturday, mainly sunny, wind becoming southwest 20 kilometers an hour in the morning and a high of 23. For Sunday, sunny and a high of plus 30. For Monday, sunny and a high of plus 32. For Tuesday, sunny and a high of plus 36. And on Wednesday, a mix of sun and cloud with a high of plus 34. 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

phobias. In fact, they range all the way from erythrophobia, which is the fear of blushing, to phobophobia, which is the fear of fear. President Roosevelt had it right when he said, we don't have anything to fear but fear itself. I want to talk to you today about how we deal with these fears that are the result of our trouble. And I want to use as my subject the man David, and as my text, the famous 27th Psalm.

a man who was in trouble. And despite the many moods that are reflected in this psalm, it is quite evident that the psalmist knew what to do when trouble visited his life. It is a very deeply spiritual psalm that is easily divided into two sections, and it's important to understand the sections as we quickly move through the text. Verses 1 through 6 give to us the psalmist's testimony of how he dealt with his fear and his trouble. And then, almost as an illustration for us, verses 7 through 14 is David's prayer that he prayed when he was in trouble. So at the beginning, we have some principles of how to deal with trouble in our lives. And at the ending, we have an actual prayer that was prayed by the psalmist when trouble visited him.

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2: 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Parents and grandparents can rest assured that every issue of Brio will equip girls to deepen their relationship with God. Perfect for girls ages 12 to 17. Subscribe today at shopfocusonthefamily.ca/magazines or